with you. When you meet with the young men early in spring, they court you in song and rhyme. They woo you with words and a clover ring. But if you examine the goods they bring, they have little to offer but the songs they sing and a plentiful waste of time of day.

Freedom is a place full of space, free from conventions. It's a shifting reality.

It's early morning, Mardi Gras day, and the crowd is milling around the foot of Canal Street. The Mississippi River looks like a puddle of pecan blue pudding, pistachio and indigo. And the sun, a neon rose lollipop, is being sucked up over the horizon into a fizzy bundle of grape-colored clouds. We see a boat, or is it a barge, coming in to dock? Yes, it is a barge, and on it there's a throne. And on the throne is the king. What king? Why, man, that's the king of the Zulus. As the barge ties up to the wharf, it shares great excitement, acclaiming the king of the Zulus. King of the Zulus, meaning he is the most popular, the most prominent man in his community this past year since last Mardi Gras Day. He has been selected, but the selection is a big secret right up till the big moment when he steps ashore and is carried through the town in a long procession, a parade that takes its way through Basin Street, Rampart, Perdido, Bourbon, and all the rest of that side of New Orleans. Throughout the entire day, the king is speaking. Wine, women, and song are offered up to the king in a semi-sacrificial sort of way. But the king's attention has been to one woman, a Madame Zag.

something familiar about this woman. It seems we recognize her as someone we've seen before somewhere. Suddenly we realize the parade and the drumbeat have faded away, and we look around to find that Madame Zage also has disappeared.